0: 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It's Pete Price, In Demand Decades, 10 o'clock till 1 in the morning.
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0: Hi, it's Graham White. 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
1: Ladies up in here tonight. No fighting.
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0: Relight My Fire on In Demand Decades Breakfast with Sit and Evolvo. It's Adam and Jem with you. Hey, Jem, happy Friday.
1: Happy Friday to you, Adam.
0: Oh, yeah. What's your five-word Friday?
1: It's on tonight for Ben.
0: It's on tonight for Ben.
1: Oh, yeah.
0: What does that mean?
1: It means he's painting the shed. Okay. So the nice man in B&Q in Speak, I didn't know this, in the week, told me you can't paint in the heat.
0: Yeah.
1: The ideal painting temperature apparently is 10 degrees, but our shed needs painting and so do our outside walls. So me and Ben together, collectively, mainly me, came up with the plan that he could spend his Friday evening painting outside.
0: Yeah. It's still going to be around 18 degrees.
1: Not in the evening, though, it's not. This is why it's Friday evening that he's doing it.
0: Friday evening. I'm just showing you the temperature for this evening. It's saying it's still going to be around 19, 18 degrees. Is that okay?
1: Well, he'll be painting overnight then.
0: Okay.

0: the way, it's getting done tonight.
1: We've scheduled him in for 3 o'clock in the morning.
0: I don't care what time it is. I'm not doing it.
1: That shed is getting painted, isn't it? Mine is, I want to kiss it so badly.
0: What do you want to kiss?
1: I was six, but unfortunately, Friday. If I could, I would. I love Fridays.
0: Hang on. Maybe I want to kiss it badly?
1: I want to kiss it badly.
0: I'm sure you would kiss it badly, Adam, yes. Oh my God, I've got headphones on. Stop it. It's disgusting.

0: Michael 2 is in the works. It's official. Yes, the biopic
1: They've already filmed it, haven't they?
0: No, they haven't.
1: Was it not the same as Wicked? I heard that they filmed the whole thing and then it was too long, so they cut it into two like Wicked.
2: Let me confirm for you right now.
1: I could be wrong. This could be my kids giving me incorrect information.
0: It's now in full development. The sequel to to Michael is said to be moving forward and they are confirming the plot and the cast.
1: Those stupid kids.
0: Yeah, because it looks like the original one, the one that was only out about a month ago, is about to hit the $1 billion mark.
1: Oh, really? Yeah. It wasn't the Devil Wears Prada 2 beat it, though, I think, on that month or opening weekend or something. Yeah. And rightly so.
0: Still very good. Both of them have done very well. Steve Miliband, The Joker, on the way. Shalimar coming up as well. It's In Demand Decades.
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0: Two Tribes, Frankie Goes to Hollywood on In Demand Decades with Sit and Volvo. It's Adam and Jem with you. It is Friday. Happy flipping Friday. I say Adam and Jem. I say the weird news hound as well is what she really is. And what have you sniffed out today? What's the weird news story?
1: You know these stories where people marry like inanimate objects. Do you remember the woman who'd married the Eiffel Tower and then she got divorced from it and married a fence instead?
0: Yeah, there was a lady who married a chandelier as well.
1: So it's one of these stories, but this one's really tickled me this morning.
0: We'll talk about this after Fleetwood Mac, Go Your Own Way, Up and Running, Johnny and Marie, also coming up on In Demand Decades.

0: It's Madonna Like a Virgin, sounding great across Liverpool and the Northwest. It's going to be another nice day. It's Adam and Jem with you, or Adam and the Weird News Hound, who sniffed out another weird news story. What's it about today?
1: So it's about one of these weird people who marry inanimate objects. So we've had the women with the weird, like, rag dolls. We've had the woman in the Eiffel Tower.
0: Yeah.
1: You mentioned the woman with the chandelier. This is a man. This is the weirdest one yet. This is a man who has married a rice cooker, obviously. There's pictures of him with the rice cooker wearing a veil. But then, unfortunately, he divorced it 4 days later because, and get this, it could only cook rice.
0: Oh, my God. Oh, my God.
1: Like, what is wrong with people?
0: I sort of want to hear the cooker side of the story.
1: I would also like to hear that. But I mean, he knew what he was getting into.
0: Yeah.
1: Silly guy.
0: Yeah, the relationship just ran out of steam.
1: It was cooked from the start, wasn't it?
0: Yeah. Good work.
1: Thanks.
0: What about ran out of steam?
1: No, mine was better.
0: Here's a Damski and killer.

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0: Jeremy Healy, Sybil, John Please Women, Baby D, Oceanic, Dream Frequency, and many, many more live on stage. 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
6: Oh, hello, it's Friday morning. How are we doing? It's In Demand Decades Brekkie. I hope you're okay. Five Word Friday on the way. 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Tears for Fears coming up in the next 15. Yes, and an owner of a lonely heart in a mo. 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
2: In demand decades.
0: So, what's your five-word Friday? That's what we're after this morning. Your five words that describe how you feel this Friday. Mine is I want to kiss it badly. And that is Friday in the weekend. That's what I want to kiss badly because I'm so happy it's here. I'll be even happier come Monday, you know. Because half term will be over.
3: Oh, yes, of course.
0: First couple of days were lovely. Last couple of days have been a little bit testy.
3: You've literally had the opposite of me. I haven't seen Millie and I'm like, you need to come home now. I haven't seen you.
0: Oh, my God.
3: Well, she's been in her dad's and then she messaged me last night. Oh, Mum, can I stay at Holly's tonight? And I'm like, I haven't seen you since Tuesday. No, come home.
0: Did she come home or did she stay at her?
3: No, she wants to do that tonight.
0: Okay, so, wow. Okay, amazing. I would just say stay away. The way I'm feeling about my team. We did the Pokemon Evolution Trail. Yesterday.
3: Oh, that's fun.
0: Oh, it's lovely. But my son was just a nightmare throughout all of it. He just wanted to trade cards with everybody, Pokemon cards.
3: And
0: even in
3: part,
0: the maze.
3: Is that part of what you're meant to do?
0: Oh, you can do a little bit of that, but okay. Kids with him want to trade in the maze, and then he was just getting so upset. I'm like, mate, just give it a second.
3: Did he
0: go and hunt the Pokemon?
3: Did he ruin the Pokemon for you, Adam?
0: He did ruin the Pokemon for me. But brilliant, though, if you're going to go, because it's still on.
3: Where is it?
0: At Speak Hall.
3: Okay.
0: Your five-word Friday?
3: It's on tonight for Ben.
0: Yes.
3: He's got a fun night in store.
0: Tonight is your night.
3: Oh, yes.
0: Tonight is your night.
3: Oh, yes.
0: It's on tonight for Ben. Are you going to elaborate?
3: Yes, he'll be painting the shed. That's how he'll be spending his Friday evening. I don't know if you remember me saying that he had written a list of things he was going to do, and I added to the list. Yeah. How many do you think he's done from the list?
0: How many has he ticked off?
3: None.
0: Honestly?
3: None.
0: Oh, it's going to be a trouble.
3: And I've only asked him to do three things, and he's done none of them.
0: Okay.
3: So he can listen to this music while he's painting the shed and phoning Sky and filling the oil up on my car, and that's the only time he'll be hearing it.
0: This is Tears for Fears, sowing the seeds of love. It's End of Our Decades. What a tune.

0: Mr. Power, it's China in your hand. Cinema and Decades Breakfast with Sitna Volvo. It's going to be a real moment when that is performed at Retrospective Festival, September the 11th. To Pow are going to be there, and you can win tickets this morning with us.
1: Yes,
0: to Retrospective Festival, and you can hear from Pete Waterman, the hitman himself, is going to be on the show.
2: This is Decades Brekkie with Adam and Jem.
3: In demand decades.
1: So good morning to Pete Waterman, who will be on the show later. And also good morning to all the gang down at DT Hughes yes. Group, keeping Merseyside and Wirral connected every single day. That is what they do best. So you know when you see the roadworks and the temporary lights, you're like, oh, this is annoying. Well, that's possibly them keeping the power on in all yes. our homes. So annoying, but necessary. And thank you, guys. You are fantastic.
0: On the way, foreplay. Friday foreplay. Yes.
1: Okay.
0: That's coming up. First, Billy Ocean and his belter of a tune, which sounds a little bit creepy.
1: Yeah, on paper it does. Hey, great song, though.
0: Get out of my dreams. Get into my car, you.
1: Yeah, that does sound creepy when you say it.
0: Yeah. It's In Demand Decades, 7:25.

0: Billy Ocean, Get Out of My Dreams, Get Into My Car. Cinnamon Decades, Brekkie with Sitna Volvo. How are we doing? It's Friday. It's flipping Friday. It's going to feel a lot fresher today.
1: This is Decades Brekkie with Adam and Jem.
2: In demand Decades.
0: Yeah, highs of around 21 degrees in Liverpool and the northwest. We will get a bit of sunshine later on this afternoon. It's going to be particularly sunny, which is good news. Tomorrow, feeling quite nice, actually. 23 degrees and sunny, which is good. Good. Yeah,
3: then Then it's going to rain forever.
0: Then it might rain for a few days. But it was lovely while it lasted.
3: It was indeed. That thunderstorm, though, that was mad.
0: You know, I didn't wake up for it.
3: Stop. That was the loudest thunder and rain I've ever heard.
0: Yeah. My wife was like, oh my God, how did you not wake up for it? I was currently in my son's room because he'd woken up three times before the thunderstorm. So I was absolutely exhausted. Okay, so that's why I probably didn't wake up. So are you going to be a master of foreplay today? Yes, it's a Friday foreplay. Four words, one connection. Last Friday, you had to connect murder, embarrassment, crash and tower. And the connection there, Jem?
3: They're all collective nouns.
0: They are.
3: Things.
0: Yeah, murder of crows, embarrassment of giant pandas, a crash of rhinos and a tower of giraffes. So a brand new foreplay on the way. Going to test you very shortly. Also, we've got James Brown, I Got You, I Feel Good. What a tune. And Dead or Alive, You Spin Me Round, playing next on In Demand Decades.
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3: Okay, so the road's looking all right so far this morning. On the M57, though, there's a lane closed because of emergency repairs heading southbound at Junction 1, which is Tarbuck Island. Other than that, everything looks okay so far. I've just had a little look at public transport. That's running fine too, and that's it. You're up to date.
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0: Dead or Alive, You Spin Me Round. It was their only number one single in the UK. Produced by Stock, Aitken and Waterman.
1: Aha.
0: And who's on the show after 8 o'clock today, Gem?
1: That would be Pete Waterman, Adam. But not only is Pete Waterman on the show talking about his appearance at Retrospective Festival in September, we're going to give you the chance to win tickets.
0: Oh, yes. Right, it's time to see if you're a master of foreplay. It's a Friday foreplay. Four words, one connection. Now, last time when we played, Gem, you couldn't get it. I'm going to give you a little shot before everybody else. Here we go.
2: Rita, Sandra, Pamela, Angela.
1: I know what it is.
0: What is it?
1: What do you want me to say?
0: You can say it if you know it.
1: Then names in Mambo Number 5 from Lou Bega.
0: They are the names in Mambo Number 5. Well done. That's how we play. Okay. So here we go. Here are your brand new words right now.
2: Cobra, pigeon, eagle, boat.
0: Cobra, pigeon, eagle, boat. What is the answer? Can you get it? 60030. 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Here are your words one more time.
2: Cobra, pigeon, eagle, boat.
0: Can you get that? 60030. 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
1: He's shaking his head at me because he knows that I know.
0: Jermaine Stewart. I don't want to risk it because I haven't got another one.
1: Don't worry, I know. I'm not going to say it. I won't spoil it. I do this all the time. Of course I know.
0: Cobra, pigeon, eagle, boat. Will you be the master of foreplay this morning? 60030. Start your message with decades or message via the InterMind player app. Can you get the correct answer? Beautiful South, Perfect 10 coming up. This is Jermaine Stewart. It's the brilliant We Don't Have to Take Our Clothes Off. But it might be fun on InterMind Decades.

0: The album version of those lyrics is very different to the single version. And
1: really?
0: We could never play the album version, no. It's In Demand Decades Breakfast. It is 10 to 8. It's Adam and Jem with you. It's Friday.
1: Well, I never knew there was a different version.
0: Oh, it's very, very rude. Right, it's time to see who a master of foreplay is. Okay, so there's four words in foreplay. Four words. So Friday foreplay. One connection. Here are your four words.
2: Cobra. Pigeon. Eagle. Boat.
0: Clary McGull saying animals. So is Jamie in Wavertree. I mean, I guess there's a water boatman, isn't there? But
1: yeah,
0: it's a bit simple and it's incorrect. Here it is one final time.
2: Cobra. Pigeon. Eagle. Boat.
0: Dave in Speak, Natasha in Walton, Chris in Garston, Emma in Crosby, Lee in Anfield, Vicky in Formby, Tom in Aintree, Rachel, hi to you, Ian as well, Becky in Chilwell, Kev in Highton, and Michael all saying the same thing. And I think you've got the answer as well, Jem.
1: I have, because, well, until I pulled my hamstring doing it, I was doing this every week, and I love it.
0: It is?
1: They're all yoga poses.
0: Correct, yes. Yoga poses, which is the hardest one to do? Is it the cobra? Is it the eagle? Is it the pigeon or the boat?
1: I can't think what boat is, so I'll go for eagle.
0: Okay. Can you do the eagle right now, live?
1: No, I'm not going to be doing any yoga now.
0: Okay.
1: I haven't warmed up.
0: Okay. Right, well done to you and all those who got the correct answer. You are all masters of foreplay. It's time for a 24-carat classic right now.
1: Well, like
0: this
1: what you did there.
0: Is unbelievable. It's one of the greatest songs of all time. 7.53, Friday morning, In Demand Decades.
3: Coming home, sorry that the chairs are all warm. I left them here,

0: Soprano Ballet and Gold, what a classic. We play Liverpool's best songs ever. It's in demand decades. Brekkie with Sitna Volvo. Tony Hadley says that people shout gold at him more than hello when they see him.
1: That makes sense.
0: Gold, just say hello, please. And it got to number two in the charts in 1983. It was kept off by a big, big song, though, Karma Chameleon.
1: As if that never got to number one.
0: I know. But Karma Chameleon was like at the top of the charts for like 6 weeks.
1: Oh, wow.
0: And it knocked off quite a few and kept quite a few amazing songs off the top spot.
2: This is Decades Brekkie with Adam and Jem.
3: In demand decades.
1: Okay, so how do you fancy this summer going on one of the party cruises on the Mersey ferries?
0: Yes.
1: Because these look like so much fun and there is something for everyone. So there's 70s, 80s and 90s cruises. There's Motown, the Beatles and ABBA, a silent disco and Spice Girls. Now, I would be all over the Spice Girls tribute cruise. There's loads more as well, and you can find out all the info and the tickets at merseyferries.co.uk.
0: Yeah, they're going to be absolutely excellent, those. On the way, we are going to play Liverpool's best songs ever. It's What We Do, Dolly Parton, Jolene. That's coming up. We've also got The Boss and we've got The Hitman on the show. Yes, Pete Waterman is on the show. He's chatting to Butler and Simo. Yes, they went and met him at Shirdley Park ahead of Retrospective Festival because he is hosting the festival. It's going to be incredible.
1: Yeah, you can see him in that big top, so you can hear what he had to say about it and win yourself some tickets. Oh yes, do not go anywhere.
3: 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We're proud of what we do. 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
1: Things looking all right on the road so far this morning. On the M57, there is a lane closed because of emergency bridge repairs. On the M57, that's heading southbound at Junction 1, which is Tarbuck Island. Other than that, though, not much to report. I've had a little look at public transport. That's running fine too. But if you have spotted problems, then get in touch and let us know.
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0: Peace for Our Music. I am just here. Finish your day off with me. It's Pete Price, In Demand Decades, 10 o'clock till 1 in the morning.
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6: 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Good morning. It's In Demand Decades Brekkie. Hello. I hope you're okay. 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
7: We're about to make your Friday even better. So on the way, we are going to be hearing what happened when Lee and Simo caught up with Pete Waterman in Shirdley Park. He's talking about retrospective because he's going to be there and you could be there for free because we are giving you the chance to win tickets very soon.
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0: Foreigner, cold as ice, sounding great across Liverpool and the North West. 8 minutes past eight, we're live and local. It's Adam and Jen with you. It's In Demand Decades Brekkie with Sit in a Volvo. It's Friday and it feels good. We play Liverpool's best songs ever. The Boss on the way. Roy Orbison as well coming up. This is good. We play Liverpool's best songs ever. The Boss on the way. Roy Orbison as well coming up.
1: This is Decades Brekkie with Adam and Jen. In Demand.

0: Pete Waterman is going to be hosting our stage, and how thrilled are we to be here? We're looking at some of these artists that are performing. Boys Life, The Fizz. Now, who are you looking forward to seeing the most, Pete?
1: Sybil.
0: 1993, that was, Sybil. What were you doing in 1993? Can you think roughly?
2: Recording Sybil.
0: You're going to be hosting it. Right, what can we expect from Pete Waterman on the day?
2: Yeah, just wind up. I've been DJing for 70 years, would you believe? I still love when you can get the crowd part of your set. All this not speaking, I don't get that.
3: Love it.
2: It's just don't get it. Come on, sing along. That's what we're here for. We're here for have a good time. People forget just how many records we broke on the Hitman and Her. You know, Snap, You've Got the Power, Delight, Groovies in the Heart. All these records we played before anybody else.
0: And we talked about the Hitman and Her and where it went. So it went to Mr. Smith's. Now, Smith's was 1987, did you say?
2: Yeah, 87.
4: It started, wasn't it? Was, the very first one, yeah.
2: Yeah, we took Rick Astley there to celebrate his number one.
3: Wow.
2: And we banned his mum from coming in. But, you know, we had to put a guard on the door to make sure his mum didn't come in.
4: You had big exclusives like Kylie's first videos for things and stuff, didn't you? I mean, that was so exciting. It was one of the only channels on a Saturday night to be able to see these things, wasn't it?
2: Yeah. I didn't realise how big Kylie was, if you get what I mean. Yeah. So I go on the Radio City on a Saturday morning and I've got the first Kylie record, I should be so lucky, on a 12-inch white label.
0: Can I just, sorry for butting in, please, did you write that track?
2: Yeah. Yeah.
0: You and...
2: Matt Knight, yeah, absolutely.
4: In less than 2 hours, wasn't
2: it? Oh, yeah.
4: There's a very funny story, isn't it, about how you came about the title, because I saw it on the documentary, didn't somebody say to you, you should be so lucky? Is that true?
2: I wasn't there. I was up here doing the Hitman Hearst, because we had 5 records in the top 10 that week. But, I mean, I remember said, she'll have to come back. Well, she's got to go back to Australia. She can't come back. Well, she should be so lucky that we're recording. Went, get on with it. There's a title. Let's get it.
3: How amazing is that?
0: What year was the Hitman in here? When did that kick in?
2: It started in 1988. And, you know, we were looking for ideas. And I said, well, you know, let's go and do a live show from a nightclub.
4: As you do.
2: And I've got to tell you, how this show ever got to air, I still don't know. It was the most chaotic. Well, I met David Liddiman at a Broadcast Authority dinner about 2 years ago. And this guy's going to be a major force in television, he ran the BBC. He said, did you ever think back in 87 that we'd be known for the worst television show in history? He said, but still, I've had the Prime Ministers, I've had Royal Family, all want to talk about the Hitman and Her.
0: Now, you've talked about your passion. One thing I've picked up today is his passion for DJing and his music.
2: Oh, yeah.
0: I absolutely love it.
2: I remember I worked with the Beatles in 62. They were on their way back from Hamburg. There was John Lennon and the Silver Beatles the night before, so they changed their name to the Beatles. I had Love Me Do, you know, test pressing. But I played Dizzy Miss Lizzy. And John Lennon came over and said, where did you get that record from?
3: Amazing.
2: This guy took me down the pub because I got Dizzy Miss Lizzy. And I had Dr. Feelgood and the Interns, Mr. Moonlight, you know. And they go on to be classic Beatles tracks. I've got goosebumps now thinking about these. Just these 4 lads from Liverpool. Pete Best was still a drummer then. There was I, as an urchin from Coventry, playing records that I thought were amazing. I didn't think anybody else had heard of them. But in Liverpool, they'd heard of them.
4: I think that's a good thing about you, because nothing with you seems like you're name dropping or you're showing off. I think the thing with you, you've got such a passion for music.
2: Yeah, I was, you know, now in modern Perth, I got mental issues. And then I was just sick. I was just lazy, couldn't bother to read or write. Now I've got, there's some medical term for what I had, but then my dad just said, yo, you're thick.
4: Great dad's back then, weren't
2: he? He called me Mickey Drip, that's it. And that was my dad. That's what daddy always called me. Hey, Mickey. I was always Mickey in my house. And I worked out that somehow I'd get through life with music. Music.
0: You can tell that passion. And like, I was a bit like that. I got like no levels. Fail me language, fail me literature, fail me maths.
2: Yeah. Well, you know, we used to have a truant officer, right? Well, the school I went to in the 50s, if you turned up too often, the truant officer would come around and see whether your dad was beating you up.
0: So listen, let's talk about the gig. September the 11th, we're so thrilled, not only just to come and speak to Pete in the park, but to look forward to the gig.
4: And don't forget, we're doing like a Reminisce Classical as well. We've got Rosala, Christine Blonde there. We've got the big... You'll be running off the stage to go and watch that, Pete.
2: I love the audience. Once I know the audience are enjoying themselves, we'll wind it up by 100%.
4: And they really do.
0: Listen, thank you so much for joining us, Pete. Honestly, it's been an absolute pleasure to speak to you.
2: Look forward to today.
0: Yeah, see you there.
2: Thank you. See you there.
5: It's Lee and Simo with Pete Waterman, the Hitman, who is hosting.
1: Retrospective Festival on 11th of September. It's going to be incredible. The acts that we've got are unreal. Topow are going to be there. Nadine Coyle.

0: Boys Life. Even Pat Sharp will be DJing. We've also got Sybil, haven't we?
1: We have. Pete Waterman was mentioning Sybil in that interview, but more importantly, we've got tickets to give away. Oh, yes, yeah, we have.
0: Before we give them away, let's play Sybil. This is When I'm Good and Ready. This is such a tune. Cinema and Decades. Don't go anywhere, because you could be winning a pair of tickets to Retrospective Festival. Can't believe I forgot Heather Small from M People there in that list. I'm so looking forward to seeing her and The Fizz and Reminisce Classical.

0: Sybil, when I'm good and ready. Oh, it'll go off in Shirley Park on Friday, September the 11th. For Retrospective Festival, when she sings that, it's 17 minutes past 8. It's Decades Brekkie. With Sitna Volvo, it's Adam and Jen with you, and talking of Retrospective Festival, you could be there.
1: This is Decades Brekkie with Adam and Jen.
2: In demand decades.
0: We've just had Pete Waterman on the show, and we want to celebrate that by giving you a pair of tickets to Retrospective Festival 2026.
3: Oh, yes, we do. Oh, my God, it's going to be such a great festival, this. Last year was special, and this is going to be even bigger and even better.
0: Yeah, so Boys Life, Heather Small, Nadine Coyle, Pat Sharp, Sybil, Tapao, The Fizz, Reminisce Classical in the Forest featuring Rosalo and Christine Blonde, and, yes, all hosted by the legend Pete Waterman.
3: Well, Pete Waterman isn't going to be in the forest. Don't worry, that will be Steve Cocky and Lee Butler DJing alongside John Pleased Women. But yes, Pete Waterman is going to be hosting that big top with all those amazing artists. And right now, we are going to give you the chance to be there for free. So a pair of tickets up for grabs, and we're going to make it really easy for you with a very simple question, okay? We're going to give you multiple choice here. So Pete Waterman is also known as what?
0: A, the Hitman. B, the Hat Man. Or C, the Hot Man. A, the Hitman. B, the Hat Man. Or C, the Hot Man.
3: Okay, so you need to get in touch now. 60030 on the text. 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
0: So Pete Waterman, what is he known as? Is he known as A, the Hitman, B, the Hat Man, or C, the Hot Man? 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

0: Boy Meets Girl, Waiting for a Star to Fall. 8:27 In Demand Decades Breakfast. It was written for Whitney Houston, but she turned it down.
1: That's mad, isn't it?
0: I know. Boy Meets Girl had already written How Will I Know for her. But she obviously did that one, but turned that down. And then Boy Meets Girl did it, and the rest is history, because it is absolutely incredible. A classic from the late 80s. It's In Demand Decades Brekkie with Sit and Evolvo.
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0: So we're giving you the chance to win tickets to Retrospective Festival. Yes, happening September the 11th in Shirdley Park. Pete Waterman was on the show earlier, and in honour of that, we were giving away tickets. So many of you getting in touch then. Let's go to the phones. Emma, how are you?
4: I'm good, thank you.
0: Amazing. Whereabouts in Liverpool are you?
4: I'm in Beddington.
0: Oh, fantastic. Okay. So, Emma, here we go. You want to go to Retrospective Festival 2026, don't you?
4: I do, yeah.
0: Who are you looking forward to seeing most?
4: It's probably the classical. I went last year and it was really good.
1: Oh my God, Emma, wasn't it amazing? I spent my whole time at the Stage in the Woods and it was unbelievable. And this year, obviously, Steve and Lee are DJing again. And John Please Women is going to be on that Stage in the Woods alongside Rizala and Christine Blonde. And then obviously the lineup in that big top is amazing. Boys Life, Heather Small, Nadine Coyle, Pat Sharp, Sybil, Tapao and The Fizz, all hosted by Pete Waterman.
0: So, here's the question. Pete Waterman is known as A, the Hitman, B, the Hatman, or C, the Hotman?
4: The Hitman?
0: The Hitman, not the Hotman?
4: Nope.
1: I quite like the Hatman.
0: The Hatman. you say the Hitman. We have to tell you that, yes, you have got it right. You are off to go to Retrospective Festival. And you'll be going to Reminisce Hot Classical. Wing. Amazing. Great work. Who are you going to take with you,
4: Thank
0: Emma?
4: Thank you. I'm not sure yet.
1: So who's nicest to you, Emma? Use it to your advantage.
0: Yeah.
4: I'll have to have a think, yeah. Okay. Thank you very much.
0: Well, we hope you have the most amazing time. And we sure you will. And we will see you there, Emma.
4: Brilliant. Thanks, guys.
1: Bye. Bye-bye.
4: Thank you. Bye. Bye.
0: Retrospectivefestival.com is where you can get your tickets. Yes, you can get them. We would love to see you there. It's going to be absolutely incredible.
1: That deposit scheme's on as well. So if you would like to spread the cost of your ticket, you can do that and you can pay just over a tenner to secure your ticket right now.
0: It's incredible. Right, Wordle is on the way. We normally do it here, but we had some tickets to give away. So we're going to play Curtis Mayfield, Move On Up. And after that, we're going to see who's got the fastest fingers in Liverpool and the Northwest. Will you be the Wordle champion today? We'll play shortly.
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1: There's a lane closed on the 57 because of emergency bridge repairs at Tarbuck Island. That's Junction 1 heading southbound. Other than that, roads are doing okay. It does tend to be a little bit quieter on a Friday, I think.
0: It's
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1: Of course.
0: It will be very busy next week.
1: Well, let's hope not. I've had a little look at public transport. That's all running fine too. But if you have got an update, then let us know.
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0: 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It's time for Wordle.
1: Five questions, one word. 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
0: Yeah, let's see if you will be crowned the champion today. Five questions. The first letter of each answer spells a five-letter word related to today. Something or somebody in the news that people are talking about. So five questions, first letter of each answer will spell that five-letter word. 60030, start your message with Decades. That's our text number. You can also message us via the InDemand Player app. Here we go. Let's see who's going to get the crown. Let's see who's got the fastest fingers in Liverpool and the Northwest. Here come your five.
2: What animal are Mickey and Minnie?
0: What animal are Mickey and Minnie? Mickey and Minnie.
2: It was my question. You just read yours.
0: Which Black Lace song contains this lyric? Push pineapple, shake the tree.
2: I mean, it's shake a tree if we're being picky, but we'll move on.
0: Hold on! I googled it to make sure you weren't going to be pedantic and pick me up on it. Let's see, Agadoo lyrics. Push pineapple, shake the tree. Oh my God, I've given away the answer now, haven't I?
2: This is going so well. Your mum told you that eating these would make you see in the dark.
0: Someone who is out of touch or distracted is said to have their head in the what?
2: And finally, rock star Cooper, but what's his first name?
0: There you go, there's your five. 60030, start your message with Decades. You can also message us via the In Demand Player app. What is that five-letter word? For one final time.
2: What animal are Mickey and Minnie?
0: Which Black Lace song contains this lyric, push pineapple, shake the tree?
2: Your mum told you eating these would make you see in the dark.
0: Someone who is out of touch or distracted is said to have their head in the what?
2: And finally, rock star Cooper, what's his first name?
0: There you go, there's your five. Who is going to be the Wordle champion? And get that crown, we will find out very shortly. Here is one of my favourite disco songs. It's an absolute classic from the 70s. It's Candy Stat and Young Hearts, Run Free. Happy flipping Friday.

0: What a song, Heart and Alone. On In Demand Decades Breakfast with Sit the Volvo. 8:45 Friday morning, feeling much fresher today in Liverpool and the northwest. Highs of around 21 degrees. Tomorrow, 23 and sunny. Yeah, it's going to be a beautiful day, which is fantastic. Chic Everybody Dance coming up. But who's the winner in Wordle today?
1: Who's the champion?
2: Five questions, one word. This is Wordle, but on the radio.
0: So we gave you five questions. The first letter of each answer spells a five-letter word related to today. Could be something or someone in the news. Somebody that people are talking about. So here were your five questions.
3: Okay, first up, Mickey and Minnie are what kind of animal?
0: Well, they're mice, aren't they? Which Black Lace song contains this lyric? Push pineapple, shake the tree.
3: Agadoo.
0: Yes, do, do.
3: Next up, your mum told you eating these would make you see in the dark.
0: Carrots. Yes, your mum was wrong as well, because they don't really help.
3: They do have some impact on your eyes. That's where it came from.
0: Okay. Someone who is out of touch or distracted is said to have their head in the what?
3: Clouds.
0: Yes.
3: And finally, rock star Cooper, what's his first name?
0: Alice. And what's the word, Gem?
3: The word is Macca.
0: It is Macca. Well done. Congratulations to Macca for featuring in Wordle. Sir Paul McCartney.
3: Yep, new album out today, The Boys of Dungeon Lane. How exciting.
0: Yeah, fantastic. Great work. I've heard some very good things about it.
3: Yep.
0: There was a pre-listening party, wasn't last week, wasn't there, at the Jacaranda.
3: Which got renamed the Macaranda,
0: yes.
3: Which I loved.
0: So there we go. Lots of you with the correct answer this morning. Oh, do we need to say good luck to LMA?
3: Ah, yes, we do. They're in the Britain's Got Talent final tomorrow. Good luck, guys. How exciting.
0: Yes. Good luck to them. Fingers crossed you can do it. Well done to Steph. She got the correct answer. Neil in Wallasey. Pete in West Derby. Lisa, well done in Speak. Diane in Garston. Foxy, well done. Christina, yes. CJ Roofing Solutions as well.
3: But first, with the fastest fingers this morning with the correct answer, was Mike from MISPPE on the Wirral.
0: Mike, you are incredible. Those fingers of yours are amazing. Protect them this weekend. Show them off to everybody and say, my God, these are quick. And we hope you wear your imaginary crown across the weekend with pride. You've got the bragging rights. We will Wordle again on Monday. Here's Chic. They're coming to Sultan Tower in August. And they are one of the greatest live bands of all time. If you get the chance, make sure you get your tickets, because it's going to be absolutely incredible. Cinema Decades. It's 8:50. It's Friday morning.

0: Crowded House and Weather with you. Turning great across Liverpool and the North West. It's Friday morning, it's 5 to 9. We will have some sunshine today. Feeling much fresher. Highs of 21. Tomorrow, 23 degrees and sunny. Next week, not looking anywhere near as good as half term this week.
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2: In demand decades.
0: Yeah, cut the voiceover man off there. I was too busy thinking about the beautiful weather we've had this week.
3: Oh my God, it was so good. I wonder how busy they've been down at Sitna Volvo, because I feel like bank holidays and nice weather draw people out to be like, I need a nice new car.
0: Yes. I hope they've been busy.
3: I reckon they have.
0: The guys down there are amazing.
3: They're the largest supplier of used Volvos in the country, you know. 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
0: So we're coming to the end of the month. Can you believe Monday is June?
3: No, I can't actually.
0: Monday is June. That's
3: and we've already had our summer and it's gone.
0: Yeah. But where has the year gone? It's unbelievable. 1st of June on Monday. Mixtape memories coming up then. So you're in control for the next hour. We'll rewind the good times together. What would you like to hear? You can get in touch. 60030. 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They always sound better on a Friday. So get in touch now. 60030. 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
3: So it's been quiet on the roads all morning. Obviously, it's the end of half term, so they are going to be quieter than normal. There is a lane closed heading southbound on the M57 at Junction 1 at Tarbuck Island because of emergency bridge repairs. Other than that, nothing to let you know about. Public transport's running fine too, and that's it. You're up to date.
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0: Kicking off with a tune for Sherilyn McGull. She wants Spice Girls and Wannabe. What a song. It's Mel B's birthday as well today, so here we go. Turn

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It's Mixtape Memories. 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It's Adam with you. 60030. 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She's in West Kirby. Imagine it's been a bit of a dreamy time there over the last week with the weather. It's coming up for you. First for Dino, Oasis, She's Electric. It's Noel Gallagher's birthday today as well. Here it is. What a classic. Cinnamon Decades.

always hits the spot, doesn't it? Queen and David Bowie, Under Pressure, on In Demand Decades. It's Mixtape Memories all the way through to 10. What do you want? What do you want to hear? We're rewinding the good times together. We've got Barry White on the way for Angela. We've also got In Excess, Suicide Blonde. That's for Neil and Ian working hard in West Derby. Right now it's Eurythmics, Sisters doing it for themselves for Linda. She's in Crosby. It's one of her favourite Eurythmics songs. What a great tune.

Decades, we play Liverpool's best songs ever. These are currently chosen by you. It's Mixtape Memories all the way through to 10 o'clock. Donna Lewis, I Love You Always Forever on the way. For Stee, Ocean Colour Scene, The Day We Caught the Train. I love that song so much. That's coming up in the next 10 minutes. First, it's a song for Foxy. Can you play Michael Bublé? Just haven't met you yet. Please. Good old blast from the past. Thanks, Adam. It's a great song. Here it is. It's In Demand Decades.

It's a great song from the mid-90s. Ocean Colour Scene, the day we caught the train on In Demand Decades. It's mixtape memories all the way through to 10. It's Adam with you. Stee asked for that. I bought the album Mosley Shoal just because of that song and Riverboat Song. And it was a good album, actually. Wham! Club Tropicana. Oh, that's a song that'll put you in a good place. Perfect Friday tune. Going to do that very shortly. First, Jackie Wilson for Pauline. It's Higher and Higher.

0: Cinema and Decades, it's Mixtape Memories, tied to Lindsay and to Kyle, Kev and all the lads going to Chester Races tomorrow for Kyle's 21st. Hope you have an incredible day and I hope you're very lucky. Mixtape Memories done for another day. Owen Adams is on the way. We'll do Mixtape Memories all over again on Monday, but Owen Adams coming up with Whitney's Queen of the Night and The Real Thing, You to Me Are Everything, next on In Demand Decades.
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Huge tune from Whitney Houston from 1992. That's Queen of the Nights on In Demand Decades. Good morning and happy Friday. It's the 29th of May already. Honestly, how are we nearly into June? It's Owen Adams with you. Lovely to have your company this morning, wherever you're listening from. We have got Liverpool's best songs ever, the 2-for-1, coming up in the next hour, and plenty of Friday feeling. Let's get into some Genesis. This is I Can't Dance.

That's Catatonia with Road Rage on In Demand Decades. It's Owen Adams with you. Good morning. Right then, let's start the weekend early, shall we? Keep me company until one. If you want to come and say hello, text me right now on 60030. Start your message with the word decades or contact me on the In Demand app.

Bananarama with Na Na Na Na, Hey Hey, Kissing Goodbye on In Demand Decades. It's Owen Adams with you. Good morning. Now, In Demand Decades are proud to be the official radio partner of the M&S Bank Arena, bringing you the biggest gigs, the hottest artists, and all the action happening right here in our city of Liverpool. There's so much coming up. The WWE, Peter Kay, UB40, Barry Manilow. 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See if you grab some tickets. Right, let's get into Liverpool's best songs ever. Stevie Wonder on the way. But first, Billy Joel with We Didn't Start the Fire.

0: Signed, sealed, delivered. I'm yours. It's Owen Adams with you. And stick around because I have got the Spinners and Tina Turner coming up after this.
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When we say

It's Owen Adams with you, and that is Aztec Camera with Somewhere in My Heart from 1988 on In Demand Decades. It's Owen Adams here, and I said I'm going camping tonight with a few of the lads, and I've got a message here from Andy who says, oh, you should be sound, Owen, just take a big crate of beer. Fine. Never mind your tent, your sleeping bag, your pillow, your stove. 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Hopefully I'll be here on Monday. Right, here's Shannon with Let the Music Play on In Demand Decades. Cheers, Andy, for that.

Step On. Happy Mondays on In Demand Decades. Never mind Mondays, it's your Friday. It's Owen Adams with you. Playing your Liverpool's best songs ever. More still to come in the next hour. Savage Garden and the Bangles on the way. But first, here's Boston with More Than a Feeling.

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Manic Monday on In Demand Decades. It's Owen Adams here, 11 o'clock hour. Welcome to the show if you've just tuned in. Travel. We have got the 2-for-1 on the way, so stick around for that. 2 back-to-back tunes from the same artist. And you get to choose. And message me on 60030. Come and say hello for your Friday here on In Demand Decades. And here's Bobby Brown with Who Can Play That.

Be My Baby, Vanessa Paradis, on In Demand Decades, all the way from the year 1992. It's Owen Adams here on your Friday. Something about a Friday morning, isn't there? Just feels lighter. Even making coffee somehow feels more positive when you know the weekend is nearly here. Paul Young and Joan Armour Trading on the way for you. And from 1986, here's Lionel Richie. Get down from there, he's dancing on the ceiling.

That's Paul Young from 1983. With Love of the Common People on In Demand Decades. It's Owen Adams here. We are doing the two for one, two back-to-back tracks from the same artist. We like to give you a little more from the bands and artists you love. Who would you like to see on the Friday two for one? Text me right now on 60030. Start your message with two for one, or you can contact me on the In Demand app. That's coming up very soon, but first, here's Joan Armour Trading with Drop the Pilots.

0: Status Quo with The Wanderer on In Demand Decades. It's Owen Adams with you. Stick around because I'm going to be revealing who is doing the two for one today. And Stevie Nicks with The Room's on Fire after this.
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The one and only Stevie Nicks with Rooms on Fire on In Demand Decades. Owen Adams with you, and it's now time to do the two-for-one, two back-to-back tunes from the same artist you have been messaging in who you want on the two-for-one. And today, I have gone with Jess in Crosby, who is a big 90s fiend. And she wants a bit of girl power on your Fri-yay two-for-one. So here we go. Spice Girls on your first one is Stop.

Spice Girls on In Demand Decades. It's Owen Adams with you. That was a great choice by Jess on the 2-for-1. And that will return on Monday. What a list we've had on the 2-for-1 so far. Here's the 10 artists. Simply Red, Irene Cara, The Carpenters, Michael Bublé, Blur, Primal Scream, The Beatles, Sister Sledge, Michael Jackson, and now the Spice Girls. What a list. Could it be Fleetwood Mac on Monday? It's completely up to you. Eilish Brothers on the way, but first, this is Everywhere. Can you hear me, Colin?

That's Janet Jackson with Whoops Now on In Demand Decades. Seven Adams with you. And I'm playing you Liverpool's best songs ever.

0: Peace Flower Music. I am just here. 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
1: 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I'm playing your Liverpool's best songs ever. It's Owen Adams with you. Cher and the Christians on the way. And this is the ELO with Don't Bring Me Down on In Demand Decades.

That's the End People with One Night in Heaven on In Demand Decades. It's Owen Adams with you. Oh yes, we are counting down the days to Retrospective Festival 2026 on Friday the 11th of September, which is set to be a huge nostalgic night of 80s and 90s music. With a huge list of acts, Boys Life, Heather Small, like you just heard, Nadine Coyle, Pat Sharp, Sybil Tapow, The Fizz, all hosted by Pete Waterman. Plus, not forgetting Reminisce Classical in the Forest, featuring Rosala, Christine Blonde, and with DJs John Pleased Women, Steve Cocky, and Lee Butler. 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And we're going to be singing this one live. 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

0: Jack James with Super Freak on In The Man Decades. Tommy Adams with you, and stick around because I've got Pat Benatar, AC/DC, coming up next.
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Matt Benatar with We Belong on In Demand Decades. It's Owen Adams with you. And are you ready for this? In the words of Ali McCoist, you can't beat a bit of AC/DC. I'm taking you to the year 1979, and we're on the highway to hell. Strap in.

Dirty 17 from 1993. It's with It's All Right. On In Demand Decades. I think that's how most people would describe my show. It's all right. What's everyone doing this weekend then? Quiet one, big plans, bit of gardening, trip away? Or are you aiming for the highly ambitious schedule of doing absolutely nothing? Whatever you're doing, make sure you're spending it right here on In Demand Decades. We're listening to tunes like this, Earth, Wind & Fire.

your little crush right here. Owen Adams on In Demand Decades. That's awful. Jennifer Page from 1998. And you'll be glad to hear that's nearly it from me today. Thanks for all your messages and keeping me company on your Friday. Have a brilliant weekend, whatever you're up to. Enjoy yourself. I'm going camping. I should be able to survive. Hopefully I'm going to see you Monday. And I'll leave you with one more big tune before we go. Take that. We'll never forget on In Demand Decades. Enjoy. Have a great weekend, everybody.

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0: Glen Hunt on the air everywhere through till 4 o'clock. Feels good to get to a Friday, doesn't it?
1: Oh yeah.
0: Right, we'll kick off with three in a row as usual, shall we? Stand by then as Liverpool's best songs ever continue with Culture Club, Elton John.

Oh, well, he's very popular. The Sportos, Motorheads, Geeks, Wastoids, Dweebies, they all adore him. They think he's a righteous dude.

Do you know, I saw a chameleon today, believe it or not. The fact that I saw it tells me that it can't have been a very good one. That's Karma Chameleon from Culture Club at the end of three in a row, ahead of it, Elton John's Pinball Wizard and Aha Take on Me. On the way for you in this half hour, music from Michael Bolton, Gloria Estefan, and also Kim Wilde. And this song came from the Pretty Woman soundtrack, if memory serves, from 1993. It's Go West and Faithful.

faithful before it. It's Glenn Hunt in the afternoon. Let's have a look at the weather for Liverpool and the rest of the northwest for the remainder of our Friday. Still very warm today, isn't it? Just like yesterday. Currently the top temperature in Liverpool, 23 Celsius. Not much in the way of bright sunshine because of the cloud cover, but staying dry most importantly. A nice day overall.

that tomorrow looks like it's going to stay cloudy again, but staying dry on Saturday. A little bit warmer again tomorrow as it goes. Liverpool's top temperature looks to reach around 24 Celsius. Now, there's a whisper the rain might return by Sunday and into Monday, and you'll start to see things feel a little bit cooler by next week. So that's me being the bearer of bad news. But, you know, don't shoot the messenger.

0: Michael Bolton once for an interview on the radio, and he was absolutely brilliant. Came for a laugh, by the way, as well. Funny bloke. Michael Bolton's Time, Love and Tenderness there on In Demand Decades. Ahead of it, Gloria Estefan's 1, 2, 3, 4. Coming up on the show for us, we're less than an hour away from today's Fact or Fiction game. Day 5 for that. Hopefully you're going to get a high score on your personal scoreboard if you get the outcome of correct. And, of course, a brand new theme to discover in the 3:33. But will that be as easy as yesterday's theme? It's all coming up for you between now and chucking out time at 4 o'clock. Next up, 3 in a row, as Liverpool's best songs ever continue with Journey, The Pet Shop Boys and ABC.
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decades. Before that, Pet Shop Boys Always On My Mind, which, would you believe, was the Christmas number one back in 1987. Also, ABC's When Smokey Sings in there as well. Coming up, music from Pebbles and Bruce Springsteen. And now we've got this for you from SWV, the Sisters with Voices. This is right here, a banging tune from 1993. It's In Demand Decades. 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

Bruce Springsteen, Dancing in the Dark on Indymad Decades, the radio station getting ready for summer solstice, Southport 2026. It's happening when else but on the longest day of the year, Saturday the 20th of June in Southport at Victoria Park. And it's running from 3 in the afternoon right the way through till 10 o'clock when it'll still be light outside, of course. We are talking a full-on feel-good festival celebrating the longest day of the year, two covered stages, indoor and outdoor vibes, so whatever the weather, you will be sorted. And stage one, for your information, brings you Indymad Decades back to the 80s and beyond with Baz Todd, Andy Christian, John B, Shay Hake, Mike Peters, Pete Price, and Southport's very own Claire Simmo. 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Also, plus incredible live tributes to Madonna and Tina Turner. Meanwhile, over on stage two of the day, it's the Southport Disco Festival, bringing pure dance floor energy all day long. 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Don't miss it. It's going to be amazing. Yeah.

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Where's that gone then? 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

0: and many, many more. 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

the under three in a row from Minda Mondaykes. Duran Duran's Ordinary World and Billy Ocean's Love Really Hurts Without You, kicking off the second hour of the show today on Friday, the 29th of May, 2026. On the calendar for today, did you know, is National Heat Awareness Day. Now, I'm not being funny or anything.

Four Tops, reach out. I'll be there from In Demand Decades. It's Glenn Hunt in the afternoon. Time for a game of facts or fiction, where as usual I share a statement. You decide whether the outcome of the statement is a bona fide fact or maybe something that is total fiction. If you guess the outcome correctly within 30 minutes, you can put that point on your scoreboard. Hopefully you get 5 out of 5 today if you played well all week. It says here for your statement today that the country of Liechtenstein, although it has no airports, it's only got one train station. Is that a fact or is it fiction? From Monday to Friday, one to four, it's the country of Liechtenstein has, although it has no airports, it only has one train station. Not much going on there then, potentially. Is that statement a fact or is it fiction? You decide. We can dance.

0: and Dolce Vita from In Demand Decades. Great tune from 1983. It's Glenn Hunt in the afternoon. Hope your Friday's going okay. Yep, we've got to Friday. We've not even had a hallelujah in the show yet. Hallelujah. Better late than never. That's what I always say. Right, on the way, three in a row is Liverpool's Best Songs Ever. Continue next with Aretha Franklin, The Beautiful South, and Queen.
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Aretha Franklin, Think, at the end of three in a row from Indie Band Decades. Not sure I can do much thinking at this time on a Friday afternoon, if the truth be told. Ahead of that, by the way, Beautiful South, A Little Time, Queen, I Want to Break Free. Let's recap today's fact or fiction statement. Earlier on, I said to you that the small country of Liechtenstein, it might not only have no airports, it's also only got one train station. It's... Sounds like there's really no point in visiting. But anyway, is the statement a fact or is it fiction? If you guess the outcome correctly after the next couple of songs, you get to award yourself that point for your scoreboard. We continue with the best songs ever like this. Here's Kim Wilde with Junior. It's another step on In Demand Decades.

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1: I've heard people say that too much of anything is not good for you, baby. But I don't know about that. There's many times that we've loved and we've shared love and made love. It doesn't seem to me like it's enough.

babe. It's In Demand Decades. Right, it's time to conclude today's fact or fiction. Earlier I said to you that the small country of Liechtenstein has no airports. And not only that, only one train station. Can't be worth... Is it worth visiting? I'm sure it must be. There must be some culture there. Anyway, is the statement a fact or is it fiction? Well, listen. If you said that statement was fiction, let me tell you, you were right to say that. It is fiction. Of course it's fiction. Liechtenstein, yeah, well, the true bit is that it's got no airports, but it's got more than one train station. These are called Scharn, Forsthilty, Nendeln, and Scharnwald. Are you applauding me for doing the pronunciations? Because I think I busked it there, if the truth be told. Anyway, if you got that correct, being a fictional statement today, then you can award yourself a point for your scoreboard. And most importantly, hopefully you've ended the week with your highest score ever, maybe even 5 out of 5. If not, we can try it all again next week when Facts or Fiction returns on Monday.

You Little Thief from In Demand Decades, a classic from 1985. Jane Wedland's Rush Hour before that. That brings us rather nicely to the end of the second hour of the show. 1 hour remaining. Stay with us for a 3:33 in the next hour. Also, three in a row lined up from James Brown, the Boo Radleys, and a classic hit from 1980 from The Police. They're all on the way for you next.

0: music from the old clubs, from the old days, from the old school, check out my show. My name is Davey T. It's Saturday nights, 8 o'clock till 10. Show is called R&B Soul Jams. I take you back to the old school every Saturday night, so don't miss it.
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1: I feel good.
0: That's great. James Brown at the end of three in a row from In Demand Decades. It's Glenn Hunt in the afternoon. Played your Boo Radley's Wake Up Boo. And the Police, Don't Stand So Close to Me. And as I promised to you, we've got some great songs still to play. In this half hour, actually, music from The Primitives coming up. Also, Robert Palmer and The Human League. And will you suss out the 3:33 theme as easily as you might have done on yesterday's show? I know it's a Friday and we've had a busy week, what with it being half term and being hot. Sweltering, making it difficult to concentrate.

the Human League, Don't You Want Me? It's Cindy Mandeke. It's Glenn Hunt in the afternoon, and it's time to reveal today's artist lineup of the 333. Hopefully, just by hearing who they are, you might be able to figure out what the songs could be I'm playing from them, and therefore the connection between the chosen artists today. So I'm going to play you a hit song from Space on the way. They'll be the first ones up. Then I'm going to follow it up with Smokey. And then round it all off with Madness. There is a connection between the three of them. What is the link of those three artists with the songs I could be playing from them in your 333 in around 10 minutes from now? You've got to solve it before we play them, though. That's the deal, all right? Plenty of time to think about it. Right now, as promised, here's

0: love that. The Primitives and Crash on In Demand Decades. Right, we've got a 333 coming your way. Hopefully you've solved the connection between my chosen artists today. If not, you're just going to have to sit back and relax and enjoy the tunes regardless. So your connection comes between Space, Smokey and Madness. Oh, yeah. What is that link going to be? I reckon you might have sussed it finally. Maybe you've sussed all the connections this week. The 333 is next.
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when you know the answer, isn't it? Or at least hear the tunes. The connection of your 3:33 this afternoon was songs that related to living in houses of a street, a neighbourhood, if you will. Anything associated with that, really. I could even have played the Pet Shop Boys' Suburbia, thinking about it as well, I guess. It all started off with Space and Neighbourhood. Smokey's Living Next Door to Alice. I know you're filling in the blanks on that as well, aren't you? And also Madness and Our House in the middle of our street. Yeah, so living in suburbia, I suppose, on a housing estate, on a street, living in a house. If you had anything like that in your mind before we got around to playing the first song from Space, then well done. You did indeed solve the 3:33 connection today. So well done. Bragging rights for the rest of the day for you, of course. There'll be a new theme for you to discover on Monday's afternoon show. But right now, back to the classic. Like this, here's Stevie Wonder on In Demand Decade.

Prince, 1999 from 1983 on Independent Decades. Ahead of it, Stevie Wonder's Part-Time Lover. It's Glenn Hunt in the afternoon. Going to squeeze in a few more songs before Baz gets here at 4 o'clock. And he's got a short show on a Friday, of course, because it's 90s Night with Jem at 6 o'clock this evening. Right now, it's still in the 80s on Independent Decades. Here's Owen Paul.

such a joyful sounding song, that, isn't it? From 1972, the OJs and Love Train on In Demand Decades. One more song from me, and then it's Baz's turn from 4 o'clock. You would swear by his mouth, oh my. It's Wet, Wet, Wet. It's Wishing I Was Lucky.

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Eurythmics, There Must Be an Angel on In Demand Decades. It's a warm one today and we're into the weekend. Well, we're nearly into the weekend, aren't we? So that makes it all that better rather than working in the heat. I've got Adventures of Stevie V's Dirty Cash, Aswad's Don't Turn Around in an In Demand Decades triple play, which kicks off with this from Sheryl Crow. If it makes you happy on your

was an in-demand decades triple play with Aswad. Don't Turn Around before the Adventures of Stevie V, Dirty Cash and Sheryl Crow. If It Makes You Happy. After the break, I'm playing you music before five from Brother Beyond, Katrina and the Waves, Bananarama, Mel and Kim, and this one from Kylie, The Locomotion. 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

Belinda Carlisle, Circle in the Sand on In Demand Decades. Before that, Mel and Kim, Respectable, enjoying what sunshine we've got, because it's going to be sunshine showers for the rest of the week. Saturday, Sunday, Monday, Tuesday, Wednesday. You know where this is going, don't you? Thursday, Friday, Saturday. Shut up, Baz. Stop depressing us.

days before that Bananarama. I heard a rumour, it's me, Baz, on your feel-good drive. Don't ruin the Jekyll movie. I've still not seen it. I know, I've had ages to go and watch it. I know, I'm just useless, aren't I? I'll wait till it comes out on VHS. Here's Katrina and the Waves, Walking on Sunshine.

I call him the king of the biscuits. Lionel Richtee. My destiny before that Katrina and the waves. Walking on sunshine after five. I've got music coming up just for you. No one else, just for you from Wham. We'll do Blondie, a song that hopefully will sound brilliant for a Friday from the Counting Crows. And I'll do Hall & Oates as well. Before the break, like now, let's do...

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If you're over 18 and you're looking for a job, I think I found the perfect job for you. And yes, you get paid for it. It's a bit bizarre, a bit risque,

Rose with Mr. Jones. So this job has come up with a company called Joy AI, and they're looking for, now I have to be careful how I say this, don't want any Ofcom complaints coming in again. So it's a job where they'll pay you £1,500 a month to pleasure yourself. That's what they want. So they've put the advert in the paper, how old am I, on social media. And it's saying they're looking for daily guided people that pleasure themselves, shall we say. And it will show the effects on stress, sleep and mood. And then at the bottom of the ad, it says, yes, it's real. Yes, you get paid. Joy AI, spelled J-O-I-A-I, if that's your kind of thing. I've got to play this, haven't I?

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8: 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The best.

kids, if you're looking for a festival this year that's doing music like that, 80s, 90s, then Retrospective Festival. It's happening on the 11th of September. Headlining Boys Life, Nadine Coyle, Sybil, Tapow, The Fizz, DJ Pat Sharp as well, going to be doing a DJ set. We've got The Hitman there, who's going to be hosting it, a.k.a. Pete Waterman. And we've got Reminisce Classical back in the

From Millie Vanilli, kind of from Millie Vanilli, if you get what I mean. If you know, you know. Girl, you know it's true. Before that, John Parr, Sell Elmo's Fire. That's me done. I'm back on Monday. We go again from four with your feel-good drive. Nothing but 90s next. So I'll leave you with Dolly and Kenny and this from The Coral. Have a great weekend.

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Now, there's a fella who's never changed, has he? He's been one of them who looks the same since he was about 20. That is Eagle Eye Cherry. That is Save Tonight on In Demand Decades. And this is All Things 90s. Steve Weaver filling in for Gemma. But how are we doing on a Friday night? I'm about to bring you so much memories, so much fun as I'm bringing you everything 90s. And let's keep it going. Let's have a bit of Ruther.

Can't beat a bit of the most successful girl band ever. That is the Spice Girls, and that is Stop on In Demand Decades. This is All Things 90s. Steve Weaver filling in, and that was from 1997, the year Jack Hellier was born. Yeah, I know, doesn't make you sick. He's been filling in as well, of course. But he hasn't got a clue about anything in the 90s because, as I say, he was zero.

0: Bit of Tom Jones, that is. I apologise to the whole country of Wales for my dodgy accent there. That is with the Cardigans, and that is Burning Down the House. Right, up next, more 90s.
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No Doubt from 1996. That is Don't Speak Before That. I'm going to take that and Back for Good on Into My Radio. It's not. It's Into My Decades. Come on, let me off. That's one. I'm not used to saying Into My Radio rather than Decades. So anyway, I promise you, I'll try not to say that anymore. Anyway, I'll shut up and keep the songs coming.

0: Shania. I feel great now. Do you think she wrote that when she was going through a menate phase? Maybe. Maybe. Right. Shania Twain there, and don't impress me much on In Demand Decades. I'm going to bring you more 90s next.
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Then it's Jamiroquai, the brilliant Cosmic Girl. Before that, Shabba Ranks and Mr. Loverman. Definitely not named after me. It is me, Steve Weaver, here, filling in on all things 90s. And let's keep bringing you all things 90s. Let's have a bit of baby.

believe you on this, but that's one of my karaoke songs. That is Robin Williams, and that is Let Me Entertain You. Probably, you'd say, has got to be in, I'd say, at least the top 10 of best ever male single artists, haven't you? I'd say that anyway. You may disagree. but yeah, I'd say he's in there. Right, listen, let's keep these 90s vibes going. Let's have a bit of Mr. Big.

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and Put a Little Love in Your Heart. Before that, the one and only Oasis and Supersonic on In Demand Decade. Steve Weaver here, bringing you all things 90s. We're going through till 10 o'clock. And as I mentioned, every song that we feature in these hours is all from the 90s. And let's keep it going. Let's have a bit of an album. I mean, I remember buying this album. She was a huge artist, come from, I think it was Canada. It is Alanis Morissette and Hand in My Pocket.

in Mallorca. That is Go West. That is King of Wishful Thinking. I tell you what, he liked a good few tipples, shall I say that? Well, I can't complain, can I? Right, next, the next song I'm going to play, I reckon everybody listening will know the dance steps.

0: Yeah, that is Jacka Demus on In The Man Radio. Summer vibes, that song, proper in it. Right, more, that's how time's flying. More 90s next.
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lot older than 1992. That is Charles and Eddie, and Would I Lie to You. Before that, me old mate Chesney Hawkes, and the one and only, it's Steve Weaver here, bringing you all things 90s, and let's keep them coming.

on an advert for a good few years. I'm sure it is. You'll probably know, someone will know out there. I'm sure it featured on an advert. I can't remember what it was. And before that, a song that I think I definitely used to know. And I probably could do it again. Arrested Development, know all the words to that, of course, Mr. Wendell. Right, let's keep it coming. Let's have a bit of a song that just takes me back to that Battle of the Bands era where we had some of the best bands in the world, the likes of your Blairs, Oasis, and these guys.

0: Gallagher, another one of the best bands, and mainly as well because the Skouks. That is Cast, and that is All Right on In Demand Radio, right? 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More 90s next.
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I better not sing it. 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

The Temptations and My Girl, which that was a song, I can't remember, it was on the soundtrack of a movie that Macaulay Culkin was in. I think it might have been called My Girl, I can't remember. And I remember he died at the end. Sorry, I've just ruined the film there. Because he got stung to death by wasps or bees, didn't he? I'm sure it was My Girl. But anyway, sorry, if you haven't seen the film, I've just ruined it for you.

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And that is the most beautiful girl in the world. Yes, she is out there somewhere waiting for me, I'm sure.

0: Australian Phil Collins, of course, a very, very good drummer indeed. And that is Something Happened on the way to heaven, right? Last half hour, this has flown.
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and ready to go. Before that, a bit of, easy for me to say, a bit of Madonna and Vogue on In Demand Decades. Right, let's keep the 90s coming. Let's have a bit of the lady who's had a recent documentary, of course, that is Kylie.

0: George Michael and Too Funky on In Demand Decade. Steve Weaver here bringing you all...
1: I'm trying to get to sleep. 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

Fleetwood Mac's Dreams on the Late Show. A huge thanks to Steve Weaver for an amazing 90s night. How are you? It's Shay Hake with you until one, in association with the amazing Peninsula Property. I've got a huge track from The Police to play after this, from the King of Pop in 1984. It's PYT.

Stevie Wonder's Uptight on In Demand Decades, where Liverpool's best songs ever continue in the next half hour as I play you music from ABBA, ELO and Tom Petty. I'm also going to tell you how you can get your tickets to come to Retrospective Festival for just a tenner.

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ELOs all over the world, on In Demand Decades. It's Shay Hake with you until one, in association with the amazing Peninsula Property. If you haven't got your tickets yet to Retrospective Festival, you need to move quick and secure them for just a £10 deposit. Let me tell you about our amazing lineup. You could be seeing The Fizz, Tapao, Sybil, Pat Sharp's there with an amazing DJ set, Nadine Coyle from Girls Aloud, the voice of M People, Heather Small, Boys Life, and it's all hosted by the hitman himself, Mr. Pete Waterman. We've also got Reminisce Classical coming to the stage in the woods, featuring live performances from Rosala and Christine Blonde. 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

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Let's continue with Liverpool's best songs ever and head to 1986 with a dance floor filler from the Bangles. Are you ready to do your best dad dancing? It's Walk Like an Egyptian.

Sheik's Good Times, which is exactly what I'm having here, playing you loads of Liverpool's best songs ever. And they continue in the form of three songs in a row after 11.

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The Brothers Gibb and Staying Alive, finishing off three songs in a row. It's Shay Hake on The Late Show with our friends at Peninsula Property. 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

Bill Withers on In Demand Decades. I bet these tourists in the Lake District weren't having a lovely day because a farmer has gone viral with more than 20 cars getting covered in slurry after tourists parked all over a sheep grazing field during lambing season. This has been all over the internet in the last 24 hours and I urge you to try and find the video. It's absolutely hilarious. We're talking BMWs, Audis, Mercedes, all absolutely plastered in muck after silage was being spread nearby. Apparently, some drivers even moved rocks blocking the entrance, so locals are calling it countryside karma. And somewhere in Cumbria, there would have been a few very busy car washes. So there's a lesson to be learned from that. Avoid no parking signs at your peril, especially in the Lake District.

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If you're not doing anything on Saturday, the 20th of June, why don't you join us at Victoria Park in Southport from 3 p.m. for our summer solstice. We're talking a full-on feel-good festival celebrating the longest day of the year with two covered stages, indoor and outdoor vibes. 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And over on stage two, it's the Southport Disco Festival, bringing pure dancehall energy all day long. 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

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I hope you're ready to just relax and unwind, because I've got the world famous Peaceful Hour on the way after midnight.

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1: It's not time to make a change. Just relax.

I remember performing this song in school with our boy band called Manpower. Mind you, this version from Ronan Keating and Yusuf Islam is so much better. It's Shay Hake on the Peaceful Hour with you until one. Let's continue with Liverpool's best love songs ever and head to 1996 with Bryan Adams.

The lady with the voice of an angel, it's Mariah Carey on the Peaceful Hour. The 1980s produced some amazing films, didn't it? Just like Dirty Dancing, Flashdance, Fame, and An Officer and a Gentleman. And this song featured in that film from Joe Cocker and Jennifer Warnes, it's At Where We Belong, Gentlemen. And this song featured in that film from Joe Cocker and Jennifer Warnes, it's At Where We Belong.

That is absolutely beautiful from Alex and Sierra. It's Little Do You Know on the Peaceful Hour, where Liverpool's best love songs ever continue in the next 30 minutes with Corin Bailey-Ray.

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Bobby Brown's Rock With You on the Peaceful Hour. It's Shay Haig with you until one. I've got Dina Carroll's Special Kind of Love to play after this all-time classic from Lionel Richie.

Tina Carroll, Special Kind of Love. We're into the final part of the Peaceful Hour, and I've got time to play you two or three more of Liverpool's best love songs ever. Just like this from James Bay.

If you had to ask me to make a list of the top 10 love songs of all time, that would definitely be on there. It's Curtis Stigers and I Wonder Why on In Demand Decades. And that's it. I am done. Whatever you are up to for the rest of Saturday and into the weekend, be safe, be careful, have an amazing time. You can catch me again on Sunday evening from 7 p.m. with a Decades Jukebox.

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